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0: Yeah. Yeah. Coming to Carla and I am on Lyrics Collection. So I tell you. Special request, reach out to all the lyricists right around the world. Oh, internationally. Yeah, and them sell a tribute request, reach out.
1: Teach them.
0: Nicodemus, you don't know original, natural.
1: Godfather.
0: Value more than diamond and gold. 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

0: General man, let me tell you this, man. 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
1: 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We're not going nowhere. We're never there late, we're always there soon. Thank you, Jaya Rice, Croydon in the morning. Oh yes, you keep us sheltered like a awning. Out there!
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0: 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I'll be playing music you know and love, from Trenchtown to Jonestown to Tivoli. 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If you like a bargain, then there's 2 for 1 and the Who Am I corner, where you have to guess who our feature artist is. 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

Yeah. 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
1: A number of foods like garlic, avocados and olive oil could be cheaper under government plans to tackle the cost of living. Chancellor Rachel Reeves announced last week she'd cut tariffs on over 100 items, with those like chewing gum and throat pastilles also on the list. It's part of a package of moves to tackle higher costs resulting from the Iran war. Elsewhere, energy bills could be rising by over £200 in July as Ofgem announces its latest energy price cap later today. Forecasters warn the typical dual-fuel household could face a 13% increase in their bills. Meanwhile, UK firms have admitted they're feeling the effects of the Iran war too. 8 in 10 say they're suffering a hit, and a fifth of businesses are putting investment plans on hold because of the geopolitical uncertainty. Trevor French is from Barclays, who did the research. He says it's not as bad as it looks, though.
2: What we've seen is that businesses have become very skillful at navigating various uncertainties and challenges that are thrown at them.
1: Former Prime Minister Sir Tony Blair has hit out at the Labour government, saying they need a fundamental reset. He's warned the party against forcing out Keir Starmer without having a proper plan in place. The scorching hot temperatures are expected to cool slightly in some parts of the UK after several days of record-breaking heat. 6 people have died after getting into difficulty in the water, 5 of them teenagers, prompting calls from the RNLI to take care around lakes, rivers and seas. Well, we're being told the high temperatures can be a health risk for people in poorly ventilated homes.
3: In effect, there is very little people can do to keep themselves cooler than they already are. Now, obviously, yeah, opening windows, creating a draft, that absolutely can help. But ultimately, it's very tricky to do that if your house just simply isn't designed to keep itself cool.
1: That's Simon Francis from the End Fuel Poverty Coalition. He's calling it for improved insulation all year round. And Tyson Fury's announced plans to get back in the ring in August, 1 week after Anthony Joshua makes his comeback. The heavyweights are on course for a long-awaited showdown, expected to take place in November. From Radio News Hub, I'm Frankie Hersine.
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4: Yo, McKinley. 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
1: A number of foods like garlic, avocados and olive oil could be cheaper under government plans to tackle the cost of living. Chancellor Rachel Reeves announced last week she'd cut tariffs on over 100 items, with those like chewing gum and throat pastilles also on the list. It's part of a package of moves to tackle higher costs resulting from the Iran war. Elsewhere, energy bills could be rising by over £200 in July as Ofgem announces its latest energy price cap later today. Forecasters warn the typical dual-fuel household could face a 13% increase in their bills. Meanwhile, UK firms have admitted they're feeling the effects of the Iran war too. 8 in 10 say they're suffering a hit, and a fifth of businesses are putting investment plans on hold because of the geopolitical uncertainty. Trevor French is from Barclays, who did the research. He says it's not as bad as it looks, though.
2: What we've seen is that businesses have become very skillful at navigating various uncertainties and challenges that are thrown at them.
1: Former Prime Minister Sir Tony Blair has hit out at the Labour government, saying they need a fundamental reset. He's warned the party against forcing out Sir Keir Starmer without having a proper plan in place. The scorching hot temperatures are expected to cool slightly in some parts of the UK after several days of record-breaking heat. 6 people have died after getting into difficulty in the water, 5 of them teenagers, prompting calls from the RNLI to take care around lakes, rivers and seas. Well, we're being told the high temperatures can be a health risk for people in poorly ventilated homes.
3: In effect, there is very little people can do to keep themselves cooler than they already are. Now, obviously, yeah, opening windows, creating a draft, that absolutely can help. But ultimately, it's very tricky to do that if your house just simply isn't designed to keep itself cool.
1: That's Simon Francis from the End Fuel Poverty Coalition. He's calling it for improved insulation all year round. And Tyson Fury's announced plans to get back in the ring in August, 1 week after Anthony Joshua makes his comeback. The heavyweights are on course for a long-awaited showdown, expected to take place in November. From Radio News Hub, I'm Frankie Hersine.
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time. 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
1: 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Big things are going, more fire. You mean? Where me born and me grow in a London. Big up our jungle is massive.
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1: 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Stay in touch, stay in tune. We're not going nowhere. Whenever they are late, we are always there soon. Thank you, Jaya Rice, Croydon in all the morning. Oh, yes, you keep we sheltered like a awning. Out there.
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1: A number of foods like garlic, avocados and olive oil could be cheaper under government plans to tackle the cost of living. Chancellor Rachel Reeves announced last week she'd cut tariffs on over 100 items, with those like chewing gum and throat pastilles also on the list. It's part of a package of moves to tackle higher costs resulting from the Iran war. Elsewhere, energy bills could be rising by over £200 in July as Ofgem announces its latest energy price cap later today. Forecasters warn the typical dual-fuel household could face a 13% increase in their bills. Meanwhile, UK firms have admitted they're feeling the effects of the Iran war too. 8 in 10 say they're suffering a hit, and a fifth of businesses are putting investment plans on hold because of the geopolitical uncertainty. Trevor French is from Barclays, who did the research. He says it's not as bad as it looks, though.
2: What we've seen is that businesses have become very skillful at navigating various uncertainties and challenges that are thrown at them.
1: Former Prime Minister Sir Tony Blair has hit out at the Labour government, saying they need a fundamental reset. He's warned the party against forcing out Keir Starmer without having a proper plan in place. The scorching hot temperatures are expected to cool slightly in some parts of the UK after several days of record-breaking heat. 6 people have died after getting into difficulty in the water, 5 of them teenagers, prompting calls from the RNLI to take care around lakes, rivers and seas. Well, we're being told the high temperatures can be a health risk for people in poorly ventilated homes.
3: In effect, there is very little people can do to keep themselves cooler than they already are. Now, obviously, yeah, opening windows, creating a draft, that absolutely can help. But ultimately, it's very tricky to do that if your house just simply isn't designed to keep itself cool.
1: That's Simon Francis from the End Fuel Poverty Coalition. He's calling for improved insulation all year round. And Tyson Fury's announced plans to get back in the ring in August, 1 week after Anthony Joshua makes his comeback. The heavyweights are on course for a long-awaited showdown, expected to take place in November. From Radio News Hub, I'm Frankie Hersine.
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She wanna man like. 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

Big dog on top of the catty. Fat, we're dropping them. Big strap, man, I pop it or scatty. Chat too much, got the

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1: A number of foods like garlic, avocados and olive oil could be cheaper under government plans to tackle the cost of living. Chancellor Rachel Reeves announced last week she'd cut tariffs on over 100 items, with those like chewing gum and throat pastilles also on the list. It's part of a package of moves to tackle higher costs resulting from the Iran war. Elsewhere, energy bills could be rising by over £200 in July as Ofgem announces its latest energy price cap later today. Forecasters warn the typical dual-fuel household could face a 13% increase in their bills. Meanwhile, UK firms have admitted they're feeling the effects of the Iran war too. 8 in 10 say they're suffering a hit, and a fifth of businesses are putting investment plans on hold because of the geopolitical uncertainty. Trevor French is from Barclays, who did the research. He says it's not as bad as it looks, though.
2: What we've seen is that businesses have become very skillful at navigating various uncertainties and challenges that are thrown at them.
1: Former Prime Minister Sir Tony Blair has hit out at the Labour government, saying they need a fundamental reset. He's warned the party against forcing out Keir Starmer without having a proper plan in place. The scorching hot temperatures are expected to cool slightly in some parts of the UK after several days of record-breaking heat. 6 people have died after getting into difficulty in the water, 5 of them teenagers, prompting calls from the RNLI to take care around lakes, rivers and seas. Well, we're being told the high temperatures can be a health risk for people in poorly ventilated homes.
3: In effect, there is very little people can do to keep themselves cooler than they already are. Now, obviously, yeah, opening windows, creating a draft, that absolutely can help. But ultimately, it's very tricky to do that if your house just simply isn't designed to keep itself cool.
1: That's Simon Francis from the End Fuel Poverty Coalition. He's calling for improved insulation all year round. And Tyson Fury's announced plans to get back in the ring in August, 1 week after Anthony Joshua makes his comeback. The heavyweights are on course for a long-awaited showdown, expected to take place in November. From Radio News Hub, I'm Frankie Hersein.
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My ex left saying she ain't got the time, yo. I double take and pray the email was a typo. 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The same day, his was cheating with a sh bloke. Come on now. It's kinda peak.

0: My name is Roger B. Join me on the Mystic Soul Sessions each and every Saturday afternoon between the hours of 4 and 6 p.m. If you like your music with soul, it's the place to be.
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this to the core. Strong drink, says she feel it in her jaw. Rock bottom, we were sitting on the floor. Now the haters keep on slipping in the sauce. Really scheming for the figures and the Forbes. To feed the family, car, we really been in wars. 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
1: Hennessy, no chaser. 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Headboard waking the neighbors. That's how I like it, yeah. 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

0: When life gets rough, how can I complain? I got bros in jail, so it could be worse. I put up the bread for my broski's funeral. That was my first time booking a hearse. I saw to the white people in the ends. I'm glad I'm
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2: Energy bills are set to take a sharp rise after Ofgem announced the energy price cap would increase by 13%. Our reporter Holly Hughes has more.
3: The regulators say the updated price cap reflects volatility in the markets as a result of the Iran war. Energy Secretary Ed Miliband says it's deeply unwelcome news, but the rise is because of a war we did not choose. Although customers will just see a 5% increase on their electricity bill compared to gas, which will rise by 24%.
2: Meanwhile, high temperatures risk the health of people on lower incomes. That's what Simon Francis from the End Fuel Poverty Coalition says. It's because people can't ventilate their homes and cool down.
4: So disappointing that the government failed to see this when it announced its cost of living package last week. You know, not only are we going to see energy bills going up, which is going to be unaffordable and push more people into energy debt, but for those people who are suffering because of excess heat in their homes, then this is going to be a very uncomfortable summer.
2: Firefighters have been responding to a blaze at a supermarket in Golders Green. The cause is currently unknown, but the London Fire Brigade say they were first alerted to it just before 7 a.m. this morning. It's believed to be near a Jewish supermarket called Kosher Kingdom. Labour is lacking a coherent plan. That's the word from former Prime Minister Tony Blair as he hit out at the government. He says they need a fundamental reset and accused them of playing with the future of the country, as the Prime Minister continues to press on despite pressure over his position. Former BP chairman Albert Manifold has hit out at the narrative after being removed from his position. BP's board sacked him yesterday over serious concerns relating to his conduct. Mr. Manifold says he disputes the characterisation and that he was removed without explanation. And NASA have unveiled plans to get people living and working on the moon within 6 years through a moon base. This aims to help unlock new scientific discoveries and eventually develop technologies for future missions, including to Mars. From Radio News Hub, I'm Frankie Hersine.
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0: Energy bills will be back on the rise in July, with Ofgem announcing their price cap will increase by 13%. Holly Hughes has the details.
1: The updated price cap represents an £18 a month increase in bills for the typical dual-fuel household, with households seeing a rise of 24% on their gas bills and 5% on electricity. Energy Secretary Ed Miliband says it's a result of a war we did not choose, but understands it will be unwelcome news for a number of households.
0: Meanwhile, 8 in 10 UK firms are suffering a hit from the Iran war. That's according to a report by Barclays. Trevor French is their spokesperson.
2: What's really encouraging is that businesses are becoming more and more resilient and dealing and operating in an environment where they have uncertainty has become the norm for them. And so they've become very adept at dealing with these challenges.
0: Next, a Treasury minister has rejected Sir Tony Blair's call to curb the triple lock. Dan Tomlinson says things have moved on since he was in number 10 and insists increases to the state pension are sustainable long term. In a highly critical essay, Sir Tony warned Labour is playing with fire over the UK's future and lacks a coherent plan. A woman has admitted being in charge of a dangerously out-of-control XL bully dog when it killed a teenager. 24-year-old Kelsey Reed pleaded guilty. The XL bully named Prince fatally injured 19-year-old Morgan Dorset inside a flat in Bristol last year. She's been sentenced on July 9th. The fertility rate for England and Wales has fallen to a new record low. Data from the Office for National Statistics showed the number of babies born across the two nations last year dropped to the lowest level in almost half a century. And Nuno Espirito Santo will stay on as head coach of West Ham. That's despite Premier League relegation after positive talks with club bosses this week. That's the latest from Radio News Hub. I'm Tanita Sims.
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1: Energy bills will be back on the rise in July, with Ofgem announcing their price cap will increase by 13%. Holly Hughes has the details.

0: Barclays, Trevor French is their spokesperson.
1: What's really encouraging is that businesses are becoming more and more resilient and dealing and operating in an environment where they have uncertainty has become the norm for them. And so they've become very adept at dealing with these challenges.
0: Next, a Treasury minister has rejected Sir Tony Blair's call to curb the triple lock. Dan Tomlinson says things have moved on since he was in Number 10 and insists increases to the state pension are sustainable long term. In a highly critical essay, Sir Tony warned Labour is playing with fire over the UK's future and lacks a coherent plan. A woman has admitted being in charge of a dangerously out-of-control XL bully dog when it killed a teenager. 24-year-old Kelsey Reed pleaded guilty. The XL bully named Prince fatally injured 19-year-old Morgan Dorset inside a flat in Bristol last year. She's been sentenced on July 9th. The fertility rate for England and Wales has fallen to a new record low. Data from the Office for National Statistics showed the number of babies born across the two nations last year dropped to the lowest level in almost half a century. And Nuno Espirito Santo will stay on as head coach of West Ham. That's despite Premier League relegation after positive talks with club bosses this week. That's the latest from Radio News Hub. I'm Tanita Sims.
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2: 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Big things are going, more fire. You mean? 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
1: 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Whenever they are late, we are always there soon. Thank you, Jah, your eyes cry down in all the morning. Oh, yes, you keep us sheltered like a awning. 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
1: 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Now it's White Yard, Mr. Homie Talks about Homie Looks. 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

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Summertime is here. And guys, if you tuned into the show before, you know I love the sun. 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

Like I say every time when it's that nice, you have got to play it twice. Big up the Fish Go Deep on this one, track entitled The Cure and The Cause. I'm telling you, when I hear this song here just reminds me of summertime. Yeah, this is the perfect kind of, yeah, these are the songs we want to hear when the sun is beating like this. Taken sounds.

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1: That's right. Make sure you keep it locked. Got a break for the news in about 2 minutes, but don't go anywhere.

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1: Energy bills are set to take a sharp rise in July after Ofgem announced the energy price cap would increase by 13%. The regulators say it reflects volatility in the markets as a result of the Iran war, although customers will see just a 5% increase on their electricity bill compared to gas, which will rise by 24%. Well, firms are also suffering and businesses are putting plans on hold because of the Iran war. That's according to Barclays, who say energy and fuel costs are taking their toll. Trevor French is their spokesperson. He says businesses are still managing to stay calm.
2: Businesses are confident in their own prospects. And 57% of businesses have told us that they're confident in the UK economy. And 85% are confident in the strength of their own business.
1: Meanwhile, baked beans, garlic and avocados could become cheaper under government plans to tackle the cost of living. The government's published a list of household items they plan to cut tariffs on as part of moves by Chancellor Rachel Reeves to keep prices down following the Iran war. It will now go to a consultation. Labour is lacking a coherent plan. That's the word from former Prime Minister Tony Blair as he hit out at the government. He says they need a fundamental reset and accused them of playing with the future of the country. It says the Prime Minister continues to press on despite pressure over his position. High temperatures are risking the health of people on lower incomes. That's what Simon Francis from the End Fuel Poverty Coalition says. It's because people can't ventilate their homes and cool down.
3: Why it's so disappointing that the government failed to see this when it announced its cost of living package last week. You know, not only are we going to see energy bills going up, which is going to be unaffordable and push more people into energy debt, but for those people who are suffering because of excess heat in their homes, then this is going to be a very uncomfortable summer.
1: And there could be people living and working on the moon within 6 years. NASA has unveiled new plans for a moon base, which eventually could have sites spread over 100 square miles. It's after the landmark Artemis 2 mission, paving the way for the next stage of space travel. That's the latest from Radio News Hub. I'm Frankie Hessein.
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1: 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If you're only tuning in now, welcome myself, Drake. We're going to carry on the Sound Dimension show. Because, you know, when it's Wednesday, between 2 and 4 p.m. on Croydon FM, you already know what's going on. We're going to carry on where we left, but we're going to play a little bit more. Yeah, a little bit more of a harder drum. And we're going to stay in the tribal segment, yeah? This one here by DJ Polo. Track entitled Doldrums, Taking Sounds.

Big up to Scotty D on that last one. Track entitled Stronger. This one by V-Don. Track entitled Melody Remix.

We got the De Niro drives on this one. And we're in the mix with Decimal.

I mean. I said the mix is clean, it's always clean.

Like I say every time when it's that nice, you have got to play it twice. Big up to Scotty D on the buttons on this one, track entitled Exposed. This one here is an absolute banger. You taking in that drum line? Hey, hey, hey, hey, hey, hey, hey, hey, hey, big and bassy, taking sounds.

Make sure you turn up the speakers, Croydon. You are now tuned in to the Sound Dimensions with your boy DJ Drake every Wednesday 2 to 4pm. Where you will find sounds like these.

We got the Charles Calibur on this one. Track entitled Roots Rhythm. We got the crew that went City Splash as well. I didn't make it, but I saw some of the visuals. I see Croydon's FM's very own down there as well.

0: That's right, guys. It's getting to that time. I guess it's true what everybody says. Time flies when you're having fun. But have no fear. Alex J is here. And he's fully dressed in his summer attire. Hawaiian shirt and all. So you already know, reggae rockers. We're definitely gonna be rocking to this reggae today.
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1: Well, me and the youth were saying cutie, cutie. 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

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My name's Alex J. This is Reggae Rockers. Starting a little bit late today, but like with the weather, all things are malfunctioning.

This week's blessings, Kabaka Pyramid and Chronics. If I haven't shouted out your country, please forgive me. There's too many countries in the world for me to shout out all of them. I'm not sure whether it's good morning, good afternoon, good evening, or good night to Thailand. But whatever it is, welcome. Have you recovered from the weekend? The non-stop raving, the places to go, the heat. You know when it's cold, people say, I want some heat. When it rains, they say they want some heat. When they get the heat, they say they want some rain. We're never satisfied. Never satisfied. But you're going to get your belly full today, because today is Reggae Rockers. My name's Alex J. We're on Croydon FM 97.8. And of course, the star of the show, Monday just gone, bank holiday.

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2: 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Leave it right where you got it. Marcia Griffin said that.
0: Just after this twin spin, I'll give you the first nugget of information about our mystery artist. See if you can guess who it is. It's an easy one this week.

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1: Real experience.
0: And working of the Delroy Wilson, I'm Still Waiting.
1: Just relax and open up to me. To ride for two on the wings.
0: It's music for the summer, reggae for the summer.
1: Special attention.
0: So my artist was born on the 3rd of September 1959. That's in the parish of Clarendon.
1: Special.
0: I recorded my first track at the age of 14.
1: That's my
0: and worked as a jockey and fisherman before moving to Kingston in 1983. So who am I? So I was born in September the 3rd, 1959. In the parish of Clarendon, I recorded my first track at the age of 14 and worked as a jockey and fisherman before moving to Kingston in 1983. Who is the artist?
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3: We don't care what them say. It's every Wednesday with Alex J on Croydon FM. Keep it locked, y'all. Peter O'Neill says so.

0: Lloyd Parks celebrated his birthday yesterday. What's he Burnett? Are you saying who's he? I've never heard of him before. Part of that legendary group, the Congos.
1: You are a heartbreaker.
0: Celebrates his birthday tomorrow.
1: Telling silly little lies, now I know you are a heartbreaker.
0: And I did tell you we've got some brand new music to feature. Inbox has been going crazy.
1: Need to get away.
0: Cranium. Party Ranks featuring Berries, that's a good one there. Lukey D, Medicine Tansy. And this young gentleman who goes by the name of Jalil.

0: The first single was produced by Willie Francis. It was called Searching in the Hills. And I think they're still searching for it now. I'll see you on the other side of the news.
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2: Energy bills are set to take a sharp rise in July after Ofgem announced the energy price cap would increase by 13%. The regulators say it reflects volatility in the markets as a result of the Iran war, although customers will see just a 5% increase on their electricity bill compared to gas, which will rise by 24%. Well, firms are also suffering and businesses are putting plans on hold because of the Iran war. That's according to Barclays, who say energy and fuel costs are taking their toll. Trevor French is their spokesperson. He says businesses are still managing to stay calm.
3: Businesses are confident in their own prospects. And 57% of businesses have told us that they're confident in the UK economy. And 85% are confident in the strength of their own business.
2: Meanwhile, baked beans, garlic and avocados could become cheaper under government plans to tackle the cost of living. The government's published a list of household items they plan to cut tariffs on as part of moves by Chancellor Rachel Reeves to keep prices down following the Iran war. It will now go to a consultation. Labour is lacking a coherent plan. That's the word from former Prime Minister Tony Blair as he hit out at the government. He says they need a fundamental reset and accused them of playing with the future of the country. It says the Prime Minister continues to press on despite pressure over his position. High temperatures are risking the health of people on lower incomes. That's what Simon Francis from the End Fuel Poverty Coalition says. It's because people can't ventilate their homes and cool down.
4: It's so disappointing that the government failed to see this when it announced its cost of living package last week. You know, not only are we going to see energy bills going up, which is going to be unaffordable and push more people into energy debt, but for those people who are suffering because of excess heat in their homes, then this is going to be a very uncomfortable summer.
2: And there could be people living and working on the moon within 6 years. NASA has unveiled new plans for a moon base, which eventually could have sites spread over 100 square miles. It's after the landmark Artemis 2 mission, paving the way for the next stage of space travel. That's the latest from Radio News Hub. I'm Frankie Hessein.
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0: This has been inundated with new music. And the next one lined up on Turntable 2 features two superstars. I should say two superstars, but the production of two superstars. So you've got Queen Afrika and Tony Rebel. Their daughter Tansy has released a single. She was at, I think it was Music City, the thing on Sunday or Monday was in Brockwell Park. So you might have heard her new set, which was this.
1: Amazing daughter, I must let you know, and I am confirming that you will be one of the most amazing voices.
0: Endorsed by the queen herself, Afrika.
1: In

0: Tony Rebel and Queen Afrika Tanzi.
1: Give me energy, I enjoy.
0: Track entitled Thanks. Spragga Ben celebrates his birthday this coming Saturday.
1: Big stage, so I get callow. People, them a give me love.
0: My artist had his first hit for Henry John John Lords in 1984.
2: It's gonna be a rough road, it's gonna be a.
0: Then moved to King Jammies as his primary producer in 1986.
2: At the front of the line in no time. Keep your head up, keep on moving. Because music alone shall keep you grooving. Yeah, man, keep it going, my daughter.

0: The Ranks was later replaced by Cutty Ranks in that group. Who's the artist? Artist was born on the 3rd of September 1959 in the parish of Clarendon. Recorded their first track at the age of 14. For Willie Francis, the track was entitled Searching in the Hills. And this, as I said, they're still searching for it because it was an absolute nightmare, an absolute flop. But that didn't stop him. He worked as a jockey and a fisherman before moving to Kingston in 1983. He released his first single for Henry Junger Lords in 1984. When I say his first single, his first popular single, which was a hit for him. So, who is that artist?
1: WhatsApp the studio now for shouts on 074-946-96-978.
2: Ooh, yeah, yeah, yeah.
3: Over you can spill it.
2: Ooh, yeah, yeah, yeah, yeah.
0: This is medicine.
3: Feeling by me.

We were talking about a couple of artists celebrating their birthday, and yesterday was the birthday of Mr. Lloyd Parks. Straight up after this is our Reggae's Got Soul, which features Jin Reeves and Luciano.

Park's rendition of 10 to 1, originally done by the Gay Lads for Studio One. Lloyd Parks celebrated his birthday yesterday. And I was thinking about going into the reggae soul, but I had to play another tune, or I have to play another tune, from an artist that celebrated their birthday on the 25th. A reggae legend and a reggae great. Good afternoon goes out to Albert Owen.

It's Reggae Rockers on a Wednesday. Dennis Walk celebrated his birthday on the 25th of May. And we're going to play something from Dennis.

0: Still got new music to feature from Cutty Ranks featuring Berris Hammond.
1: Sweet dreamer, it's just one.
0: As well as revealing who our mystery artist is. So let's put all that information together. I was born on September the 3rd, 1959 in the parish of Clarendon, Rocky Point. I recorded my first track at the age of 14 for Willie Francis, Searching in the Hills. I also worked as a jockey and a fisherman before moving to Kingston in 1983. I met up with the legendary producer Henry Junjo Laws and recorded a hit song for him in 1984. Out of that came the album. I moved to King Jammies as my primary producer in 1986. And after a chance meeting with Gussie Clark, it led to the formation of a long establishment with Shabba Ranks and Home T. Shabba was, shall I say, replaced by Cutty Ranks later on in the... Do you think you know who the artist is?

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1: It's now time for our Reggae's Got Soul, and that is something where we play something from an artist, whether it be R&B, rock and roll, hip-hop, country, and then we play a reggae version of that particular song. This week it features none other than Jim Reeves and Luciano. Take a listen.
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0: will you tell him you'll have to go?
1: Wee! Hold up! When you want to hear that tune again, come in the 2-7 for playback.

0: It's amazing what you can do with a melody, lyrics, and what comes out of it at the end. Who could think that you could turn a country song into a reggae song? And it sounds so good. This is Luciano. He'll have to go before that. Jim Reeves, he'll have to go. Our reggae's got soul for this coming Wednesday.
1: I'll tell the man to turn the jukebox.
0: We choose two more for next week. And also, we tell you more information about another artist next week. But this week, I'm still trying to get you to guess who it is.

0: before moving to Kingston in 1983. And recording his first hit for Henry John J. Lords in 1984. We're going to open up the phone lines 5 more minutes for that. If you think you know who the artist is,
1: WhatsApp the studio now for shouts on 074 946 9698.

0: So much good music to come in between now and then. And we've got our first correct answer.
1: To tell that someone that you love just what you're thinking of.
0: And as I said at the top of the show, we've got a brand new feature from Berris Hammond and Cutty Ranks, taken from Cutty's brand new forthcoming album called Blacklist. Take a listen to this.

0: but one of the first studios to popularize reggae music on the island of Jamaica that was then exported to the rest of the world, especially the UK, from all the expats. Clement Cox and Dot Studio One label, Sugar Minot, Hang On Natty. So my artist was born on the 3rd of September 1959 in the parish of Clarendon, Rocky Point, Jamaica. Recorded their first single at the tender age of 14 for Willie Francis. The title of the track was Searching in the Hills. It did nothing, absolutely nothing, but that didn't stop the artist, who went on to work as a jockey and a fisherman before moving to Kingston in 1983. In 1984, he had his first hit, which was Evening Tide. From that came the album, How the Mugger Stop This Artist. He moved on to work for King Jammies as his primary producer in 1986, and a chance meeting in 1987 with Gussie Clark made the formation of the group called, well, it wasn't a group, it was just three collective artists, Home T, Shabaranks, and Cockatee. So Cockatee is our feature artist. And the tune we're going to play is not the actual tune that actually made him, which was Evening Tide. It was actually this tune. So take a listen.
1: Every Wednesday, it's the featured artist with Alex J.

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Makes sense, doesn't it? And remember, we played two from the artist, and this artist has a repertoire of hits. So if I haven't played your favourite Cocker T today, you might hear it as one of the four that we play next week. So next week we're going to feature Mighty Diamond.

0: the dark. Do you know it's always a pleasure to see you, Nicholas?
1: Hey, it's good to be here, man.
0: And the sun just brings out the best in us.
1: Oh, man. It's Sun Wednesday. We need a new... Wednesday just doesn't feel right for this type of weather. Wow. So when Sunday?
0: When Sunday?
1: When Sunday.
0: Okay, I hear you.
1: And we both look different.
0: Yeah.
1: Like, I've got my hair out. For those listening, you need a visual image.
0: Uh-huh.
1: I've got my hair out. I'm looking like I'm soulful today.
0: Afrobeat.
1: And then I walked in. I see Alex. Guys, Alex has his shirt open. Four buttons.
0: No, wait,
1: 5 buttons. The chest is out, you know.
0: The buttons popped off. And I forgot to sew them on.
1: Oh, I see. If the missus knew you was out here looking like this.
0: Wow. So what can we look forward to on the R&B session today, sir?
1: More good times, more good vibes, man. If you didn't know, I'm Nicholas K. I play R&B and just great songs, vibeful songs every single Wednesday right after Alex. Hard person to follow, but I do my best. So we're going to continue doing the same 6 to 8 R&B. I got Akon on the schedule, Ray J on the schedule. We're starting off with some Roy Ayers to match the weather. So it's going to be good vibes. Stick with me.
0: Okay. Anyone's birthday?
1: Yeah, actually, Andre 3000.
0: Okay.
1: So I'm playing a bit of Andre 3000. Okay. I'm not playing Outkast.
0: All right.
1: I'm playing Andre 3000.
0: All right, I hear you.
1: If you know, you know.
0: If you know, you know. All right, then, so the R&B session's just after 6 o'clock with Nick, my man, Nicholas K,
1: yeah,
0: with the Afro Puffs.
1: Yeah.

0: Featured Andrew Bell and a young lady by the name of Shalene. It's coming up to that time where I'm going to be out of here and enjoying some of the sunshine.
1: It's not far from here to Saturday.
0: Thank you for keeping me company. Don't forget that we do it all again next week, Wednesday, between the hours of 4 and 6 in the afternoon in the UK. 10 o'clock in Canada.

maybe a 2 hour difference or a 1 hour difference if you're somewhere in Europe. If you've missed any of the show, catch it back on Mixcloud. Nicholas K is up just after the 6 o'clock break with the R&B sessions. Now, we played music from Sugar Miner, Dennis.

0: Till our two eyes meet, or until you hear from me again, Alex J saying have a safe, wonderful weekend. Put your factor on, your sun cream. Black people do burn.
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4: 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Welcome, welcome, welcome. Thank you, Alex. That's my guy. It's Nicholas K. I'm here till 8 p.m., yeah? 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

0: sunshine.
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1: 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It's needed, it's needed.
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1: I'm just here to warm up your Wednesday.
0: Don't skip down in the sunshine.
1: The sun is doing that enough, but the sun needs a friend.
0: Sunshine.
1: Yeah, this sounds like an intro for a mixtape or something.
0: In the sunshine.
1: All right, everyone, sit back, relax. It's R&B session.

0: sunshine.
1: I got a confession to make. I was blessed. I was blessed and highly favoured enough to watch Yvoy Ayres' last concert in Jazz FM Jazz Club in Camden. Rest in peace, but obviously he had no energy, he had nothing. In the sunshine. But you know, when he started playing, he had all the energy. Do what I do when I do. I'll never forget it. In the sunshine. Moment of silence for the legend. We still here.

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1: And as you guys know, every single Wednesday I try to play some songs to celebrate their birthdays. Happy birthday, Andre 3 Stacks. This is Prototype. Yeah.
2: I hope that you're the one.
1: Hey.
2: If not, you are the prototype.
1: Who remembers that classic album?
2: We'll tiptoe to
1: by Outkast, Love Below Speaker Box. Joint album.
2: Do things.
1: But Andre killed him.
2: I know you lie.
1: He did songs like this.
2: I think I'm in love.
1: You gotta listen.
2: I'm in love.
1: Nah, you gotta listen for real.
3: Put up.
1: It's Nicolas K's R&B sessions. I'm just trying to match the vibe outside, you know? If you're in the car, windows down, volume up. If you're sweating at home, hey. Windows up, windows up. Oh, man. 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

I might even play a C song. And we're gonna let this play to the end. 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

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Man, I got them all. 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I remember it made everyone feel so like some Earth, Wind and Fire vibe.

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0: know who my representing it here tonight. Hold on.
1: Can I switch it up? The sun's still out, right? Shout out to everyone that's locked in with me.
2: Louisiana.
1: It's Nicholas K. I'm here till 8 p.m. every Wednesday, 6 to 8 p.m. Mostly R&B, but I sprinkle some rap. I sprinkle some.
2: Yeah.
1: You know what? 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

it's just not realistic. 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And you shouldn't miss them either, we different people. But every time we speak it, it's like a lot of games are being played. How's it going down?

Yeah. I wanna know how much time you spend on them paragraphs where you getting me. All that gray in our conversation history, you playing mind games. When

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Remember at the beginning of the show? It's been a long time. And that's how I play A side. And B side and C side. I don't know where this one falls. It's one of those.

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See, for me, this is what's missing today. Where are songs like this? It ticks the box of motivation. 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

0: No, I messed up last week. 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
1: I didn't play any of their stuff.
0: Aww.

0: Okay, it's come to that point in the show. One of my favourite parts of the show. Right here, Nicholas K, R&B Sessions. I love to play new R&B every single week. We're kicking off with Black Odile on me.
1: Tip of my tongue, blood on my blood.
0: Shit.
1: Minute you gone, the feelings they flood.
0: Hey, hey, hey, hey, hey, hey, hey, hey, hey, hey, hey, hey, hey, hey, hey, hey, hey, hey, hey, hey, hey, hey, hey, hey, hey, hey, hey, hey, hey, hey, hey, hey, hey, hey, hey, hey, hey, hey, hey, 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hey, hey, hey, hey, hey

Okay, on to the next exclusive for the day. I found this one by accident. This goes by the name of artist. Her name is Remy. It's called I Try. This song is absolutely beautiful. And I promise you're gonna like it.

Yeah. Yeah. As I said, her name goes by the name of Remy. One I, R-E-M-I. This song is called I Tried. She has a whole EP out, so go check her out, yeah? But this song is special. I like it. I like it a lot.

0: Hey, what's good? It's Olivia Skios. 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
1: Friend of the show, my dog all the way out in Australia. New one from Olivia. Yeah! This one's called Get It Right. 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
1: I had to end it with this, no? Come on, man. Shout out to everyone that's been locked in with me tonight. What up? One sec. Shout out to everyone that's been locked in with me tonight. It's been a good one. I'll be back same time next week, 6 to 8 p.m. again. Big up the Gooners. Are we going to celebrate more this weekend? We'll see, man. We'll see. But anyway, you got Circle up next, keeping you up, keeping you entertained. You know he plays vibe. I'll see you guys next week, same time.

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could I not leak it? I look so good, you look so good, maybe we should all leak it together. Here. You only live once, let the people see!

Yeah, some technical, so we're starting slightly late today. Hope everyone is good. Hold tight, Nick, on the R&B session, 6 till 8, as per usual, yeah. This is the Silco Show nowadays. Nowadays, right now. The heat is getting to my head. Kicking things off, yeah, this one coming from Izco and Rico. This one is entitled Somebody Jump. I hope everyone's blessed. We are live at the mix until 10 p.m.

Yeah, man, we're just going to be spinning some good records. Hope everyone's having a good week. I got to give an extra special shout out to Crystal Palace tonight as well. Seeing too much Arsenal going on, yeah, we need something to shout about in South London for once. Hey, hey, hey! For once, as if I forgot about the FA Cup and all that. Yeah, don't. But yeah, man, shouts to them. Shouts to the Eagles. Hold tight, management. Clive, Phoebe, big up anyone who was at City Splash. Or any of the other day festivals over the weekend. Yeah, I hope everyone's been enjoying this heat, man. It's well deserved. Somebody jump, somebody jump. It's been a long time coming.

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1: She's way too pretty for my peripherals. 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
2: 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I
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2: the only SI.
1: It made me smile when I met you.
2: This one come from his debut EP, debut project, which is entitled Long Story Short. And yeah, it's just a short one to kick us off. We're just warming up right now. The heat definitely affects the show. The weather, the vibes, the mood, everything affects what kind of music I'm going to play for you. So we're definitely doing up some summer today. That's how I'm feeling.
3: Like right now.
2: To Simon.
3: Look, I'm burnt out trying to fight this feeling. I said take a bit of time and breathe in. I say that you gotta pause and deep it. Before you let it right out,

you, check three, cause it's checkmate if you try to check me. I can say like check if you send, but forget what I said, cause I never ever liked Chelsea. Never ever liked MCs that say that they're clean, but they never ever slide on beats. I'm better than them guys on me. I'm SM and the style is mean.

Some old school manga for you there on that last verse as well. There's plenty more where that come from. Yeah, we're just getting warmed up right now. You're locked into the Silco Show here on Croydon FM. Keep it that way. To Merkston on this one.

Shouts to Merkston on that last one there, that one Summertime. Yeah, had to spin that one on a day like today. After a weekend like the weekend we've just had. Can you imagine? We're 3-4 days away from June. Summertime, really feeling it now. This is the first time I feel all year we've been waiting for a bit of sun. So yeah, we're keeping on that theme. This one coming from Scream. This one's entitled Summer Dreams. If this heat keeps up, yeah, I might have to take a nap while it plays, I'll be honest. It's getting to my head.

this one clocking in your airwaves, yeah, from Scream. That's SKR EAM, yeah, South London legend, pioneer of the dubstep space and still doing it. Felt early right to spin this one, yeah. Once again, this track is entitled Summer Dreams. It's just gone 8:30 in your Wednesday evening. We're just cooling off right now. I feel like I need another bank holiday after that bank holiday, I won't lie. But that's not how life goes. So we're here now to play music to soothe that.

just going to jump into the mix now. We've just been doing some selection to see us out, to ease our way into things. Yeah, we've had tunes from Isco, Rico, now Scream, Merxton, amongst others. Roll Deep. Yeah, but we're just going to slow things down ever so slightly, yeah. But that doesn't mean less energy. And now's about the time that we're going to jump into the mix, yeah. We are live until 10 p.m. You're locked to the Silco Show right here on Croydon FM. Keep it that way, yeah.

Yeah, we're jumping into the mix right now. Also want to say Eid Mubarak. Happy Eid to, yeah, to anyone that applies to. Respect and blessings. Man, the sun has come out for you guys, yeah. For everyone, for all of us. I need to adjust.

shouts to Cavell on this one. We're doing like the slow, steady head boppers at the moment, yeah. That's a new genre for ya.

out on this one. Up next we got one from Vibes Cartel and DJ Karim. Or I should say the DJ Karim Amma remix. But yeah, we're just cruising right now, we're just having fun. Keep it locked, yeah, this is the Silco Show.

Yeah, this one DJ Polo as well, actually. And Breaker and Swordman Kital. Or Kaito. Out to anyone locked in, yeah. Out to the palace. Out to the CFM management. Anyone else on the station, make sure you're locked to the socials. We got anyone who assists City Splash. We got the Crystal Palace, if I didn't already say that. Happy Eid Mubarak. Who's enjoying the weather, yeah? We're having a good week. We're spreading positive vibrations right now. Most importantly, yeah, big up the listeners, big up anyone locked in.

Coming towards the end of the first half of the show, yeah. In the second half, we're gonna picking up the energy. It's been a long day. It's been a hot day. I've had to. I know I'm so hot. I'm saying I'm hot as much, but I have had to warm up, yeah. So second half, we're gonna get into the energy. I can't even speak right now. But yeah, man, stick around for that. Keep it locked. This is the Silco Show. This is Croydon FM. We are live. In all senses of the word.

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Yeah, we interrupt this broadcast to bring you news that Jean-Philippe Mateta has just put Palace ahead. Yeah, come on. Out to El Blue on this remix.

Outside Sam the Man. Outside SI again on this one. And I'll tell you what it's called, but if you can't work that out, you don't really deserve to know. For real, Skull.

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1: It's coming up on 9:30. You're locked into the Silco show right now. It's hot in the studio. It's hot outside. Crystal Palace are winning the Europa Conference League. It's Wednesday after our long bank holiday weekend. I'd say anyone who caught the festivals, anyone was out partying, anyone who was just relaxing, little barbecue and that. Who knows? We're picking it up right now. Hold tight, pound shop on this one. Yeah, we're gonna go in for the last half hour. This is the Silco Show. This is Croydon FM. Keep it locked, yeah.

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0: Oldside, why you cutie? 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
1: You should have been in the bag, man. Said I'm in Lockwood. That's one stop London.
0: That's a Glockta and Blanco on this one, yeah.
1: I ain't got no context.
0: Been spinning through some heaters. This is the Silco Show. Keep it locked, Croydon FM, yeah. Wait.

0: was a man of the press. Yeah, coming towards the end of the show. I'll tell anyone who's caught any part of it. I'll tell anyone who's locked in, yeah. We got Crystal Palace. 100 days in a bundle, gonna get a Wi-Fi, gonna get a preview. Remember, you make sure you stay up to date on the CFM social media, yeah. You can find me on Instagram at Silco, SILC0__, or you can find me at bricks.n.mortar as well, yeah. I'm here each and every Wednesday from 8 until 10 p.m. bringing you good music, yeah. We got a special guest lined up in the near future as well, so keep your eyes peeled for that.
1: I see man on a wing smoking Mambo. Throwback, I just had to come home and get my wrist rolls like I'm a probation. Act like the boys on map a long time and shank somebody on camera. I see niggas trying to rap and then the same breath said they ain't no rap.

I got time for about one more. And yeah, then we'll be back next week. Hope everyone enjoys the nice weather. You deserve it. Don't work too hard. 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Make sure you stay hydrated, all of that.

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1: Yeah, this one going to be the last one from me. Respect. And yeah, this has been the Silco Show. We'll be back next week.
2: Yes, sir.
1: I think out to Nami Worms for putting me onto this one, yeah? Boys.

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1: Resident doctors will go on strike for 4 days next month. The announcement from the doctors' union follows its first talks with the new Health Secretary, James Murray. Dr. Jack Fletcher is the chairman of the British Medical Association's Resident Doctors Committee.
2: We were hoping for an improved offer to resolve our jobs and our pay dispute that we have for resident doctors with the government. Sadly, there was no further details on a jobs package and there was no additional investment offered towards restoring the lost value of our pay.
1: The walkouts will begin at 7 a.m. on Monday, June the 15th, and end at the same time on Friday, June the 19th. Elsewhere this evening, a 12-year-old boy who died after getting into trouble in the River Ribble in Lancashire on Tuesday has now been named. The death of Junior Slater, who was from Clayton Le Woods, is not being treated as suspicious. In a tribute released through Lancashire Police, his family have described him as their little blue-eyed boy who would be loved forever. A man who sexually assaulted a string of women who had fallen asleep on night tubes has been caught after being jailed for another crime. 46-year-old Salman Yusuf was already in prison in 2024 when the Metropolitan Police tipped off British Transport Police about his identity and method of offending. He then admitted 8 counts of sexual assault and 1 of outraging public decency. A hearing test could help with diagnosing dementia. It looks at how the brain deals with different sounds. Dr. Chris Hardy did the research.
3: One of the advantages of this test is that it doesn't rely on language. We've used non-verbal sounds. So in theory, and this is something we need to test, but in theory it should be applicable across anybody with dementia.
1: And Sir Paul McCartney has said the decades-long impact of his music is phenomenal, and he thinks the Beatles were the greatest band ever. The now 83-year-old rocker reflected on his almost 7-decade career in music while appearing on a live fan Q&A on TikTok. That's the latest from Radio News Hub. I'm John Collins.
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0: rims is running on the side.
1: They're riding on the side.
0: Yeah, they running on the side. 3 14-inch rims is running on the side.
1: They're riding on the side.
0: Yeah, they running on the side. 3 14-inch rims is running on the side.
1: They're riding on the side.
0: Yeah, they running on the side. 3 14-inch rims is running on the side.
1: They're riding on the side.
0: Yeah, they running on the side. Take two and pass it. It will not burn you. From the Long Beach Chronicles to the Wall Street Journal, they all know the G with the Cutlass coupe. Ask Bill Gates.
1: Yeah, I know the homie Snoop.
0: Yeah, I'm still

they gave you bad data. Make a stop breathing, have it so relieving. And now you believing what I say, cause what I say is so real. Homie, you don't wanna see the steal. You don't wanna catch a body. You came here to party, now that's what you should do. Now where's my baby boo? Ooh.

0: 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I'll be bringing you timeless hits to vibe to every Thursday from 3 to 5pm. 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Sure, we'll throw in the classics you love, but expect to hear those underrated bangers of the past that you just won't hear anywhere else. Good vibes, throwback anthems, and laid-back chatter that will make your Thursday feel like a Friday. Be sure to join me, Carrera Chanel, right here on Croydon FM. 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

straight from my siblings. Heard some war stories when uncle came from the prison. He was good at making money but bad at making decisions. Mummy's got a hand and a partner to make a shilling. She'll have to put her arm and a leg in to make a difference. 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When my mother asked, it was never up for discussion. Some lessons learnt,

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2: 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But for me, I know there is a day, and that day is not far, that I must die. 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